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ago, when I was a young boy, I saw that movie, Mutiny on the Bounty, staring my idol Marlon Brando. 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

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In that fateful night, I thought to myself, I'll do everything I can, save up every dime, and one day I'll return.

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1: I give you my phone number. When you worry, call me and make you happy.

0: Grupa Transex z utworem Living on Video zakończyła ten mix, a już za chwilę Barry White i Let the Music Play. Potem Silver Convention, Fly Robin Fly, a także Amanda Lear w nagraniu Blood and Honey.
1: I've been out here walking and talking to myself for about 4 hours now. Love is really a hurting thing.
2: Hey man, what's happening?
1: Hey brother, what's going on? All right. He's got his woman over there.
2: Hey, how's he doing?
1: But mine's at home. What time is it? Damn, it's 12:45. I think I'm gonna walk up here and see what's going on up here at this discotheque. There's always something going on in there. What becomes of a broken heart? This looks like the place. Everybody's going in. Let's step on up here. One ticket, please. Lord have mercy, everybody's here. Hey, what's going on, man? Yeah. She's at home. Yeah, she's at home.

0: To była grupa Case and the Session Band, That's the Way I Like It, a za chwilę ponownie Barry White, tym razem w nagraniu You're the First, The Last, My Everything. Potem Patrick Hernandez, Born to Be Alive, a także Gonzalez i I Haven't Stopped Dancing Yet.
1: We got it together, didn't we?

I can easily feel myself slipping in more and more ways. That super world of my own. Nobody but you.